0: Hi, this is Robert Plant. You're getting the lead out with Carol Miller.
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0: Yeah, applause, please. Zeppelin, of course, getting the lead out for you here, Q104.3, Rock and Roll Celebration Day. You know, I like playing some of those live, combo things for you, and I don't get tired of them, you know. You say, yeah, I heard that one, but, you know, I haven't played it for you in a few weeks, so there you go. And, of course, Communication Breakdown, and that was part of the story tonight. And, of course, we have the stories every night, except Monday I have an hour of Get the Lead Out. I was just working on one coming up for next Monday, and I hope you're going to enjoy it. I hope you like all of them, actually, of course. 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It's on the iHeartRadio app, and I always try to tie in the music, you know, with the story, like tonight with Communication Breakdown. Now, our great sponsor, is John's at Times Square, and you may know that. World's largest pizzeria. And I always say this, that if you haven't seen it, you'd be shocked, okay? If you go over 260 West 44th and you find it, you go, well, what's so big about this? You look at the outside. It's when you go inside that you go, holy, whatever you like to say. It is humongous, and the food, just fantastic. And one of the great things that I love about it, besides the eggplant parmesan, is I've mentioned also the toppings. You can get anything you want on the pizza, and the amount of the topping, it could weigh down the whole pizza. It's that good, you know? So do check them out. Now, let me tell you about something else interesting about John's.
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204.3. And now we are going to take some lithium with Nirvana musically.

And it's Creedence, John Fogerty, and the original crew there, Q104.3. You realize that, or you may know, that he had a huge falling out with his brother, Tom Fogerty. And there was a big split up there, and then Creedence, you know, broke up, and they called themselves something else, Creedence. I forget what their other name was. It was out there for a while. And Fogerty, of course, a great solo artist. But he did have a reconciliation. Unfortunately, his brother passed away. But with his record company and the other guys, let's say about 20 years ago now. And he put out an album about it. And so, you know, things kind of went around in a circle there in a good way. So, starting Monday, Q104.3 has 9 chances every workday to get a grand in your hand. 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

always call that the fruit song. Let's give it a 4.3. Carol Miller here, and it's great to be hanging out with you. Well, you know who you are. So do these guys, and they're not giving it up, you know. Dolce's got a big tour. There's going to be more.

0: doing a 4.3. You know, it's got some of the riff of Paper Sun in there. You know, oh, Paper Sun. Or is that just me? And you know what I always, whenever I'm playing or hearing that song, I go, where's the Purple Fishes? Where are the tiny purple fishes? That's a different song. But I kind of like that. So, how are you doing tonight? You know, the U.S., you know, we're out of the World Cup. But the party is continuing. And this weekend, Q1043 has your passes to the biggest watch party in the world. And it's on the Great Lawn in Central Park. And it's next Sunday. 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

Well, that's right. And you're with Carol Miller. Great to be hanging out with you here. You know what I like about you? Yeah, you're right.

Peter Frampton comes alive. Q in a 4.3. And maybe you don't know that Peter Frampton, he was with Humble Pie, the group Humble Pie. Before that, he was in a group called The Herd in England. And then he had a couple of solo albums. And he did a big concert, actually, at Madison Square Garden. And it was, they recorded it. And it turned into a double album, right? And all of a sudden, it sold like a bazillion copies, and he became an instant superstar. And he was like a teen idol at that particular time. And he had so much attention. It was like a little difficult for him. I remember that. I remember meeting him at the time, etc. And then there was an album that he put out after Frampton Comes Alive called I'm In You. And it really was not what people expected, and it really wasn't liked that much, you know. And so he took a different turn. Instead of being going on to be like a more of a teen idol, he became a super sophisticated, in a way, professional guitarist. That's his vibe, besides being a very, very nice guy. And he became like a guitar virtuoso, is what I'm trying to say. And so that's where he is now. And he has a documentary that has just come out about him. So it's Q104.3. Our Q104 forecast, clouds clearing up, clearing away tonight, getting down to 79. For tomorrow, mostly cloudy and 73. And going over to the big sports scoreboard here, we have the Mets over Kansas City, 7-3. And the Yanks over Tampa Bay, 12-4. You know what happens tonight at midnight and not a minute before? That's right. The new Rolling Stones album.

great song and a great video that we never really saw here because it was a little too out there for TV at the time. It's Q104.3. You can take a look at it now. You'll see why.

HQ in a 4.3, and Lou Gramm says after the shows he's doing, he's going to step away a little bit. Meanwhile, let's get some more let out. Hey, hey, what do you say? On Q in a 4.3.

0: Green Day, Q104.3, and the Boulevard of Broken Dreams. Now, you know that U2 has a new song that's going to be on their forthcoming from their new album. It's coming out called Street of Dreams. Okay, quick, who's got a great song? Street of Dreams. It's been around for like a million years already. You are correct. That is Rainbow. But you know, you can't copyright a song title. I mean, the lyrics and the song, you know, that's something else. But anybody could have the same title if they want to. I don't think it would be too smart with some songs. Like, you know, if you wrote a song called it Hey Jude, you know, I don't think that would be a very smart thing. Anyway, it's Q104.3. Can't wait till midnight tonight. We are going to have the premiere, the world premiere of the new Rolling Stones album. We've been waiting and waiting for this, Foreign Tongues. So, otherwise, here's something else for you. Join Q104.3 and Jerry Martier as we take the Friday afternoon happy hour on the road. Well, actually on the avenue, to Fifth Avenue, tomorrow to Shaver Hall. What's Shaver Hall? I never heard of that. Did you? Well, it's a food hall like no other. It's brand new. Now, it's in the former Lord & Taylor building, 5th Avenue and 39th Street in Manhattan. And it's all kinds of food there, all kinds of amazing food and drinks. And Jerry's going to be there, and you can enter to win passes to the Global Citizen FIFA World Cup 2026 watch party live in Central Park for July 19th. 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

Okay, you're with Carol Miller. Great to be hanging with you. Can't wait for the Stones premiere at midnight tonight. All psyched. Hope you are too.

Skew into 4.3. Steve Miller Band, and we're out in space there. Remember Skylab? That was, what year was that? Like 1970-something? That was when we were expecting a piece of Skylab to fall down. And where did it fall? Well, it didn't hit us here in New York, but we were all keyed up about it. I remember that. You know, be like having a piece of the space station fall down. Very, you know, encouraging. But our next move is we're going to Mars. Did you hear that? Uh-huh. Well, I think we're going to the moon, back to the moon, Alice, first. So that's what they should have called the mission. Instead of Artemis, they should call it Alice. Right? We're going to the moon, Alice. It's Q104.3. You're with Carol Miller, and I hope you're having a good one tonight. Oh, a little over an hour away from the premiere of the new Foreign Tongues Rolling Stones album, plus a little conversation with Jim, Mick, and Keith in there. Really looking forward to it. So let's see what they did to the weather. I mean, they change it all the time, so, like, you know, it's not earth-shaking, but tonight. Oh, now this is ridiculous. Okay, they said it was clearing up, but now they said showers early, but it's not even early. Okay, we get to 73 for tonight. For tomorrow, Friday, mostly cloudy and 89. Saturday, cloudy and 83. And Sunday, still saying sunny and 85. And in Q Sports, we had a couple of wins tonight, or earlier today, I should say, for the Mets and the Yanks. We had Mets over Kansas City, 7-3, and the Yanks over Tampa Bay, 12-4.

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0: Those are the Goo Goo Dolls. Q104.3. You remember the first time you heard that there was a group called the Goo Goo Dolls? And you went, what? You know, a lot of times when you hear, the first time you hear the name of a group, you go, what? And then you sort of get used to it and you go, oh, yeah, sure, it's the Goo Goo Dolls or whatever. You know what I'm saying? So it's, well, we have about 44 minutes to go before the world premiere of the new Rolling Stones album here on Q104.3. Very, very excited about that. And then we're going to have an encore presentation tomorrow night at 7 o'clock, you know, in case you have to fall asleep or something like that that you have to do tonight and you can't listen to it. And, of course, you want to hear it again. So it's going to be great. And all through the day tomorrow, we're going to be playing songs from the album, just like the old days, you know. So anyway, that's what's going to be happening. This is Rock and Roll History, and it's the new album from beginning to end and the stories behind the songs, because Jim had a conversation with, he spoke to Mick, then he spoke to Keith, and the album officially comes out at midnight. The stroke of midnight is Friday. So it's the Rolling Stones' Foreign Tongues. That's the name of the album, and it's midnight on New York's rock station, Q104.3.
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And you with Carol Miller. Great to have you here hanging out. Taking a walk right now with the police. Oh, Sting on his big glamorous European tour.

Rolling Stones album for you, world premiere. Right now, this is a song written by a guy named Russ Ballard, and he had it on his first solo album in 1976. But the version here from Santana on the Q.

Okay, Pat Benatar on Q104.3. And she comes in with her husband, Neil Giraldo. That's how she bills it right now. Pat Benatar, Neil Giraldo, and Brian Adams. And they're coming to the Prudential Center on August 12th. Well, we're now 16 minutes away from the Rolling Stones world premiere. Very excited of Foreign Tongues here on Q104.3. Our Q104 forecast right now. They changed it again. Cloudy, we get down to 73. For tomorrow, Friday, mostly cloudy and a high of 89. Saturday, mostly cloudy and 83. And Sunday, sunny and 85. And in Q Sports tonight, two wins. The Mets over Kansas City. That was earlier today. It's not tonight. 7-3. And the Yanks over Tampa Bay, 12-4.

0: Cole lock in while Cam Schlittler and Ben Rice break out. Say yes to the Yankees and stream live on the Gotham Sports app.
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4: In October 2023, the Rolling Stones released Hackney Diamonds, their first album of original material since 2005's A Bigger Bang. But there's no waiting around another 18 years, as they went right back to work last summer, and the result is today's release of Foreign Tongues, their 25th studio effort. Mick Jagger.
5: It's like very exciting to put a new album out always, and you know, put a lot of work into the songs, a lot of work into the recording, a lot of work into the mixing, a lot of work into the hustling, the videos, and, you know, you name it. And so it's very exciting when it actually finally sees the light of day, so to speak.
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4: The Stones gave us the first

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1: Throwing it back to the first Boston album, 1976-77. They were working on this. This is Peace of Mind.

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1: There is now a new shorter perfect movie length that fans of movies have been talking about. 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And as Foo Fighters learn to fly.

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3: 5 o'clock in the morning. Well, they've been teasing us for a while, but the Rolling Stones album Foreign Tongues is here.
4: Mm-hmm.
3: It was released this morning. We played it in its entirety at 12 midnight. You'll hear it again tonight at 7 o'clock. At 8 o'clock this morning, we'll hear from Mick and Keith.
4: Mm-hmm.
3: And right now, I will play for you the song that they initially teased us with that was released earlier this year on a white label, and it was attributed to the Cockroaches.

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1: Halted side parking and meters are in effect for today. The center tube of the Lincoln inbound has reopened following road work. So has the outbound Lincoln Tunnel Expressway. East 43rd Street on the east side still closed between 2nd and 3rd Streets because of that buckling high-rise incident earlier this week. In Westchester, Route 121 and the Cross River Lewisboro area is blocked between Gideon Reynolds Road and Schoolhouse Road because of broken or fallen power cables. And in Jersey, Midland Ave and Paramus still closed in both directions between Paramus Road and Route 17 because of storm damage. I'm Kristen Marks on Q104.3.

0: It's Boston and More Than a Feeling. That album was recorded by Tom Scholz, mostly by himself, in his basement, on equipment that he built by himself. It's still a fascinating story.
1: Remarkable.
0: Before that, we heard from U2. It is 5:37 here at Q104.3. And don't worry, my friends, Trevor will be back on Monday to handle the shout-out duties. Rock and roll call! Rock and roll call! Good morning and happy Friday from Ken Sharp, Local 164 IBEW. He's working at Hackensack Hospital, and he would like to give a shout-out to all his local brothers and sisters. Here's an anonymous message to the jerk that just cut me off and instantly got pulled over. I hope you have a great weekend. And someone gives you a big hug because it looks like you need it.
1: Yeah, rise above.
0: Good morning from Michelle at Dominic's Deli in New Hyde Park. I love Mr. Charm from the Rolling Stones' new album. I love Paul McCartney's new album. I'm going to go see Ringo Starr at Forest Hill Stadium. What year is this? Ed from Far Rockaway. Penny on Staten Island. Busy weekend. Hope I make the roadshow later. Well, that'll be this afternoon at Shaver Hall, which is in the Lord and Taylor building at 5th Avenue and 39th Street in Manhattan with Jerry Martier. That's at 4 o'clock this afternoon. Happy Friday from the Steam Fitters Local 638. Good morning. Don from Monroe is going to work. TGIF, everybody, from Marnie and Maplewood. Billy D from Monmouth Beach, happy Friday. Sandman here. Good morning, Greenwood Lake. It's a beautiful day to be building in Jersey City. Stay safe, stay happy. That's the AJD crew. Good morning, John Santulli, Walter Johnson, Kareem Islami, David Latufo, Local One Elevator. Hope all have a great weekend from Robert the Glazier in Maspeth. Heading to the city. Shout out to the construction workers and early risers. Awesome interview, Jim, last night. Oh, that's the Rolling Stones special. We'll have it on again for you tonight at 7 o'clock on Q104.3, and we will have a conversation with Mick and Keith at 8 this morning as well. Good morning, early risers. This is from Chris and the Kitties in Lebanon.
1: Meow.
0: Shout out to Ernie Kaplanson. Have a fabulous Friday. Let's see here. We have Sam and Gianni. Long Branch DPW CWA Local 1075 raking the beaches and getting ready for another round of storms. Yeah, we have some storms in the forecast for later today. Let's see. Eddie, Nancy, Sharon, Janice, Mike from Bayside, Chris and her kitties again.
1: Meow.
0: That's from Ernie Kaplanson. Fiona the Dawn Runner, shouting out to our awesome NYPD officers. Saw Bon Jovi last night. Good show.
1: Nice.
0: Going to see the Guess Who tonight.
1: Wow.
0: Then working at Jimmy's tomorrow, says Frank Volpicelli. Oh, the continuing adventures of Kevin and Steph.
1: Ooh.
0: Shout out to Kevin. Ooh. Good luck today. Spread the message. I'm going to make sure that you wake up sore tomorrow.
1: Oh.
0: Love, Steph. Okay. Frank and Kenzie in Oceanside. Happy Friday. From Eddie Pans, good morning. From Doug, working from home for Jemco Valve. TGIF vacation starts at 2 this afternoon. It's Hollywood driving to Manhattan from Milford, PA. We have Narf in Queens checking in, wishing everyone a happy Friday. Phil on his way to work with a shout-out to all Con Edison workers. Hey, the Yankees won. So did the Mets.
1: Yes.
0: As a matter of fact.
1: Going to see the Mets tomorrow.
0: Janice going to LIC. She hopes that all shout-outers are able to stay cool over the weekend. Eddie the Produce Guys on Route 80 heading to Pennsylvania. Sharon the Dawn Walker from Bayside. Pepsi Morning Crew, Teamsters Local 812 at the Point. Oh, thank you, Sharon Bear. She writes, Jim, I loved hearing you doing the shout-outs
1: You're
0: this
1: good.
0: Week.
1: You're good at it,
0: That's
1: Jim.
0: Sharon Bear from Manhattan. She is on the way to the gym. Actually, she was on the way to the gym 1 hour ago at 4:40.
1: Wow.
0: When she sent us that message. Rob, Bel Air Golf Course, in love with Lenore.
1: Ooh.
0: Oh, maybe we'll have a bunch of romance stories to tell here at Q104.3. Eddie, John and Carol Lifton from LB Electric. Thanks for checking in. 5:42 here at the Q. Dogs are sleeping.
1: Yeah. It's summer. Dog

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1: All Chanside parking and meters in effect for today. Bridges and tunnels looking okay. East 43rd on the east side still closed between 2nd and 3rd Streets because of that buckling high-rise incident. In Westchester, Route 121 in the Cross River Lewisboro area blocked between Gideon Reynolds Road and Schoolhouse Road because of fallen power cables. And in Jersey, Midland Avenue and Paramus still closed in both directions between Paramus Road and Route 17 because of storm damage earlier this week. I'm Kristen Marks on Q104.3.
2: Thank you so much, Kristen. It is 5:48. So in 12 minutes, I'll have a new Rolling Stones song to play for you from their new album, Foreign Tongues, here at Q104.3. Right now, here's some Hendrix for your morning at the Q.

0: Lady. Jimi Hendrix Experience for you in the morning here at Q104.3. It's Don't Step on a Bee Day. That would be very good advice.
1: Yeah, don't do that.
0: That would be very good advice indeed. We have another new Rolling Stones song coming up for you right after the news right here at Q104.3. We'll be featuring songs from the brand new Stones album throughout our show this morning here at Q104.3, where it's time for the first edition of Q News and Traffic. And here is Kristen Marks.
1: Thank you, Jim. It's 73 degrees on this Friday, July 10th. The number of Legionnaires cases continues to climb on Manhattan's Upper East Side. There are now 46 cases in the outbreak linked to rooftop cooling towers. There are now nearly 400 cases of diarrhea causing parasitic infection being reported in New York. The family of the teenager found dead on an island off Mississippi is in Harlem with civil rights advocates today demanding answers. The construction worker who discovered the collapsing beams at the Eastside high-rise earlier this week is speaking out and is being called a hero for calling attention to the issue. Former New Jersey Senator Bob Menendez's wife, Nadine Menendez, is due to report to prison today. She was sentenced to 4.5 years in prison last September for her role in her husband's corruption scheme. Reports of flooding and other damage across central New Jersey last night after a heavy rain hit much of the Garden State in the afternoon. Mexican President Claudia Sheinbaum says she plans to pursue legal action against the U.S. following a shooting involving ICE agents in Houston that left a 52-year-old Mexican national dead. U.S. Olympian David Hearn is pleading not guilty to one count of destruction of property in connection with damage done to the Lincoln Memorial Reflecting Pool in D.C. A new survey says 2 hours is too long for today's movie audiences. A New York-based marketing research firm in New York found that Gen Z viewers, for example, prefer an 82-minute movie. And Rod Stewart and Bryan Adams are among those paying tribute to 80s pop icon Bonnie Tyler. The platinum-selling Welsh singer died Wednesday at age 75. She's best known for her hit, Total Eclipse of the Heart. Checking Q104.3 traffic. Alternate side parking is in effect for today. So are those meters, all looking pretty good when it comes to the bridges and tunnels. East 43rd still closed on the east side between 2nd and 3rd Streets because of that buckling high-rise incident. In Westchester, Route 121 in the Cross River Lewisboro area blocked between Gideon, Reynolds, and Schoolhouse Roads because of fallen power cables. And in Jersey, Midland Ave and Paramus closed in both directions between Paramus Road and Route 17 because of storm damage. Q Sports, the Yankees salvaged their series finale against the Tampa Bay Rays after cruising to a 12-4 win in St. Petersburg. The Yanks visit the Nationals tonight. The Mets topped the Kansas City Royals 7-3 in their rubber match from Citi Field. The Mets host the Boston Red Sox tonight. France is the first nation to make the semifinal round of the World Cup. The team shut out Morocco 2-0 from Foxborough yesterday. The quarters continue today when Spain tangles with Belgium in Englewood. The Q1 forecast, humid today with a mix of sun and clouds. A heavy thunderstorm expected late this afternoon could bring flooding and damaging wind gusts. We'll see a high around 87 today. Tonight, a thunderstorm in spots this evening. Otherwise, mostly cloudy and humid. Low 72, looking pretty nice for the weekend. Partly sunny tomorrow. Humid, though, high around 84. And Sunday, mostly sunny, less humid, high 83. I'm Kristen Marks on the Jim Kerr Rock and Roll Morning Show on Q104.3.

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1: 6 o'clock in the morning, we have new music for you by the Rolling Stones. The album is Foreign Tongues, and here is Covered in You. It's 6 o'clock.

0: Rolling Stones broadcast at 7 o'clock right here at Q104.3. You'll hear all of the songs, and you'll hear Mick and Keith talking about the songs, and Ronnie Wood, too. So that's coming up. And this morning on our show, at the beginning of every hour, we'll feature another track from the album. And at 8 o'clock, I'll share with you some of the conversation that I had with Mick and Keith. So that is coming up for you this morning right here at Q104.3. It is 6:06.
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0: The album is Foreign Tongues, released today. We played the entire album for you this morning at midnight. You'll hear it again tonight with our very special

0: It's Billy Joel for you. My Life here at Q104.3. The Stones before that with Covered in You from Foreign Tongues. 10 minutes after 6 o'clock. Humid today. A mix of sun and clouds. A heavy thunderstorm is expected this afternoon, probably late this afternoon, which could bring flooding and damaging wind gusts. High today, 87. A thunderstorm in spots this evening. Otherwise, mostly cloudy and humid. Low 72. Partly sunny and humid. 84 tomorrow, and mostly sunny and less humid on Sunday. High 83. So the weekend is looking okay.
1: Yeah.
0: And right now the temperature is 73 here in Midtown at Q104.3. Yanks and Mets both won.
1: Yay!
0: So that's news. That is newsworthy. And the Knicks and Nets face each other tonight as part of the NBA Summer League in Las Vegas. 11 after 6, good morning from Q104.3.
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15: Alternate side parking and meters in effect for today. Things starting to build a bit when it comes to the bridges and tunnels. 5 to 10 minute delays on the GWB inbound upper. 5 to 10 as well from... at the Holland from routes 1 and 9. No problems coming from the New Jersey Turnpike. Lincoln Tunnel looks okay. East 43rd still closed between 2nd and 3rd Avenues due to that buckling high-rise incident. On Staten Island, a crash is partially blocking the West Shore Expressway northbound off-ramp to the Staten Island Expressway. And Westchester, Route 121 in the Cross River Lewisboro area, blocked between Gideon Reynolds Road and Schoolhouse Road due to fallen power cables. I'm Kristen Marks on Q104.3.
0: You could win Motley Crue tickets this morning at 7:40 when we play the Weekend Review here at Q104.3. Here is Journey at the Q. Don't stop, believe him.

0: It's Journey and Don't Stop Believing here at Q104.3. Good morning. I hope it's going to be a great day and a great weekend for you. Thank you for starting it with us. Kristen Marks is here with Q104.3 News and Traffic.
1: Thank you, Jim. It's 73 degrees on this Friday, July 10th. The construction worker who discovered those collapsing beams at the Eastside High-Rise earlier this week is speaking out. He's also being called a hero for calling attention to the issue. The number of Legionnaires' cases continues to climb on Manhattan's Upper East Side. There are now 46 cases linked to the outbreak, which is being blamed on rooftop cooling towers. 22 people remain hospitalized. Meanwhile, there are now nearly 400 cases of diarrhea-causing parasitic infection being reported in New York. The family of the teenager found dead on an island off Mississippi is in Harlem with civil rights advocates today demanding answers. Former New Jersey Senator Bob Menendez's wife, Nadine Menendez, is due to report to prison today. She was sentenced to 4.5 years in prison last September for her role in her husband's corruption scheme. Reports of flooding and other damage across central New Jersey last night after heavy rain hit much of the Garden State in the afternoon. Mexican President Claudia Sheinbaum says she plans to pursue legal action against the U.S. following a shooting involving ICE agents in Houston that left a 52-year-old Mexican national dead. U.S. Olympian David Hearn is pleading not guilty to one count of destruction of property in connection with damage done to the Lincoln Memorial reflecting pool. Tributes continue to pour in for 80s pop icon Bonnie Tyler. The platinum-selling Welsh singer died Wednesday at the age of 75. Fellow Welsh star Catherine Zeta-Jones paid her respects, calling Tyler a one-of-a-kind artist. Home sales for the month of June are coming in lower than expected. According to the National Association of Realtors, sales of previously owned homes in June dropped over 2% from May, despite projections of a slight gain month over month. Checking Q104.3 traffic, alternate side parking and meters in effect for today. GWB inbound upper seeing 5 to 10 minute delays. Lower looking okay. So does the Lincoln. Holland inbound okay coming from the New Jersey Turnpike. 5 to 10 minute delays from routes 1 and 9. In the city, East 43rd still closed between 2nd and 3rd Avenues due to that buckling high-rise incident. And on Staten Island, a crash is partially blocking the West Shore Expressway northbound off-ramp to the Staten Island Expressway. Q Sports, the Yankees salvaged their series finale against the Tampa Bay Rays after cruising to a 12-4 win in St. Petersburg. The Mets topped the Kansas City Royals 7-3 in their rubber match from Citi Field. France is the first nation to make the semifinal round of the World Cup. The team shut out Morocco 2-0 from Foxborough Thursday. The Q104 forecast, humid today with a mix of sun and clouds. A heavy thunderstorm could move in late this afternoon. We could see some flooding and damaging wind gusts, high around 87 today. Tonight, a thunderstorm in spots this evening. Otherwise, mostly cloudy and humid, low 72. Tomorrow, partly sunny and humid, high 84. Looking really nice on Sunday, mostly sunny, less humid, high 83. 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

0: Nothing says rock and roll quite like bagpipes, except maybe accordions. 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Red Hot Chili Peppers before that. Well, today's the day of the release of Foreign Tongues, the new Rolling Stones album, their 25th studio album.
1: Yeah.
0: 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We played the whole album, every track, this morning at midnight, as part of our special. And we're going to do it again tonight at 7, an encore presentation. And it's commercial free, so you'll hear the new album from beginning to end and the stories behind the songs, as you hear Mick Jagger and Keith Richards tell you all about the whole process.
1: Mm-hmm.
0: The Rolling Stones Foreign Tongues, that's tonight at 7 on New York's rock station, Q104.3. We, on our show this morning, are beginning every hour with a new Rolling Stones song. And at 8 o'clock, I'll play for you part of our conversation, part of the conversation that I had with Mick and Keith about the brand new album. Been working on this for a long time.
1: I know. The day's finally here.
0: And Kristen, you were with me in Brooklyn.
1: Yes.
0: When we saw the Rolling Stones.
1: Mm-hmm.
0: Conan O'Brien was interviewing them.
1: Oh, yeah.
0: And you were just a few feet away. I mean,
1: very surreal.
0: As they were talking about their new album, and they showed a video of a couple of their songs.
1: Mm-hmm.
0: It was a reception. It was really fun.
1: Yeah, absolutely.
0: And it was right there in Brooklyn, right by the. I mean, what was it? A block and a half from the subway?
1: Yeah, something like that.
0: We went out there.
1: My own hood.
0: And went in there, and there they were.
1: Mm-hmm.
0: There they were. The Rolling Stones.
1: It's pinching myself.
0: So be listening. We've got another new song coming up for you at 7 o'clock right here at Q104.3. It is 6:42. Good morning.
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1: Alternate side parking and meters in effect for today. GWB inbound upper 20 to 25 minutes into the city, lower 5 to 10. Lincoln inbound 5 to 10. Holland 10 to 15 from the New Jersey Turnpike, 20 to 25 from routes 1 and 9. Cuomo Tab Bridge looking okay. East 43rd still closed between 2nd and 3rd Avenues on the east side because of that buckling high-rise incident. In Jersey, Route 23 southbound, the off-ramp to Route 80 eastbound in Wayne is closed for an accident investigation that's causing delays from Laguna Drive. And we're getting some reports of flooded streets and other damage out there following yesterday's storms, like in Jersey and Franklin Township, Blackwell's Mills Road between Millstone River Road and Canal Road closed among other roads out there closed off. I'm Kristen Marks on Q104.3.
0: It's 6:48. Peanut butter lovers.
1: Ooh.
0: I have a strange news story for you. Coming up after we hear from Van Halen at Q104.3.

0: there's Van Halen and Jump here at Q104.3. It is 6:52. Good morning. We have a quick look at Strange News Art Museum edition this morning.
1: Strange news, hard to believe but true.
0: The floors of a museum in the Netherlands will be a bit sticky, but for a good reason, according to the Associated Press. The museum's floor has been covered in over 800 pounds of peanut butter. Now, this is a tribute to a piece by the late famous Dutch artist Wim T. Schippers. Schippers had first created the peanut butter floor, which was dubbed Pindakaasvloer, in 1969. And it was later on display in 1997. Food photographer and writer Mike Weissman, who saw the peanut butter exhibition back in 1997, said, "The thing I remember the most is the smell." Now, naturally, the museum is posting a warning at its entrance for anyone with a peanut allergy. It does not say whether it's creamy or chunky.
2: That was my question.
0: Or whether it's the kind with the stuff on top, like...
2: Stuff?
0: The stuff. That stuff on top. Like when you open your peanut butter jar, there's
2: You mean the all-natural?
0: Yeah.
2: You know, like the natural oil? Yeah, the natural oils that rise
0: to the top. Okay, when I open up my jar of Skippy or Jif or Peter Pan, there is no stuff on top.
2: That's because there's like sugar and other stuff in
0: there. But anyway, this is apparently a famous installation, and so people will be heading over to that museum in the Netherlands to walk on the sticky peanut butter floor.
2: Crunchy would hurt. And then the greasy... Well, the oily would be slipping all over the place.
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0: Hit Me in the Head, Rolling Stones, Q104.3 from Foreign Tongues. Mick likes to play the harmonica. 7:03. So the wait is over. They're back with their new album, Foreign Tongues, released today. We played the whole album for you this morning at midnight. The second it was released, it was their 25th studio album. They've got some guests who participated. Paul McCartney plays bass on a song. Steve Winwood, I think it's a nine songs.
1: Oh, wow.
0: The Cure's Robert Smith just sort of showed up there one day, and they put him to work. Chad Smith, Red Hot Chili Peppers drummer.
1: Some heavy hitters.
0: And Bruno Mars.
1: Nice.
0: Now, what did Bruno Mars do? Bruno Mars played cowbell. So they were having some fun.
1: Well, you need more cowbell.
0: Gotti from Bread's Bakery is here. He couldn't stay away. He's a big Stones fan, and he brought us Rolling Scones.
2: Yes, indeed. Wow, I'm so excited to be here in the studio with you for this very special day. We had to celebrate in some way, and Rolling Scones felt like the right way for us to celebrate this big day.
0: And you, well, you also brought up...
2: I thought we should start the day with a proper tea. It seems like the right thing for our chaps from London.
0: With a proper English tea.
2: I'll pour some proper English tea, and we'll have some scones and listen to the Rolling Stones. What could be better? I can't imagine a better way.
1: And have the clotted cream?
2: You have to.
0: Yeah. You have just clotted cream and...
2: And a little jam. Okay. A little jam, and that's a perfect way to start it. And man, that song, it's just amazing. These guys are still rocking and rolling. And you know what's amazing? I hear Chuck Berry. I hear Howlin' Wolf. I hear all those influences from their early days. It's still all right there.
0: I know. I mean, it's just amazing. This album is absolutely amazing. And the special, which was originally broadcast this morning at midnight, is going to be replayed tonight at 7 o'clock. It's like 80 minutes long.
2: Wow.
0: It's commercial free. You're going to hear every single song on the album, and you're going to hear the Rolling Stones talk about those songs.
2: I can't wait.
0: Themselves. Mm-hmm. It was fun putting it all together. We've been working on it for a long time.
2: Yeah, I can only imagine.
0: Last Tuesday afternoon, that's when I was when I had the pleasure of speaking with Mick. Mm-hmm. And then last Wednesday evening, Keith. And there was a lot of back and forth going on. And, mm-hmm. you know, this has been going on for a long time because we really wanted to showcase this. Their 25th studio album.
1: Wow. Incredible.
0: Their 25th studio album. And they had such great reviews with their last album, mm-hmm. Hackney Diamonds.
1: Yes.
2: Yeah, right.
0: And I was just taking a look online at some of the reviews that came out today. And

0: they are so positive. I mean, it's just amazing. I mean,
1: who's going to knock the Rolling Stones?
0: Well, there are people who will always knock everything.
2: True.
0: Everything.
2: True.
0: But, I mean, it's the album is really getting really great
2: reviews. I love what I've heard so far.
0: It's 7:06 here at Q104.3. Here's the Q104 forecast. Humid today. Mix of sun and clouds with a heavy thunderstorm expected this afternoon, which could bring flooding and damaging wind gusts, high 87. Then a thunderstorm in spots this evening, otherwise mostly cloudy and humid, low 72. Now, for the weekend itself, partly sunny and humid, 84 tomorrow. Mostly sunny and less humid on Sunday, high 83. Temperature in New York City right now is 74 here at Q104.
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22: Alternate side parking and meters in effect for today. GWB inbound upper seeing 20 to 25 minute delays into the city. Lower 5 to 10. Lincoln inbound 5 to 10. Holland 10 to 15 from the New Jersey Turnpike. 20 to 25 from routes 1 and 9. East 43rd still closed on the east side between 2nd and 3rd Avenues because of that buckling high rise incident. In Jersey, the route 23 southbound off ramp to route 80 eastbound in Wayne still closed for a crash investigation. That's causing delays, and there's some streets out there affected by flooding and other storm damage like Blackwell's Mills Road and Franklin Township, which is closed between Millstone River Road and Canal Road. Also in Westchester, Route 129 and Croton-on-Hudson, blocked between Croton Dam Road and East Mount Airy Drive because of a fallen tree. And Route 121 in the Cross River Lewisboro area is blocked between Gideon Reynolds Road and Schoolhouse Road after a tree fell on some power cables. I'm Kristen Marks on Q104.3.
0: In less than half an hour, you can win Motley Crue tickets when we play the Week in Review. We're having English tea in the studio this morning as we celebrate the release of the Stones' new album.
22: Special occasion.
0: Now, I did not put milk or sugar or anything in this tea, and it's just delicious.
22: Yeah, same.
1: I took
22: mine black as well.
0: What kind of tea? Although it's kind of orange.
22: It's not really black. It's orange.
0: It's orange.
1: It has to be English breakfast tea for a day like today.
0: This is English breakfast
1: How
0: tea.
1: How else would we celebrate
0: this day? Now, the Rolling Scones. Mm-hmm. First of all, they're still warm. Thank you for that. It's Gotti from Bread's Bakery who is here. And it's brown sugar.
1: We have two flavors to start with, and we're going to try to stick with it. We have brown sugar, because that seemed the natural, and one is black, and we call that one painted black.
22: Love it.
1: Until the cease and desist letter arrives.
22: Well.
1: But you just met them, so maybe you can throw in a good word for me. This is all homage to a band which I love, and with whom I grew up. They are the soundtrack of my life.
0: Mm-hmm. Well, of many of our lives,
1: yes,
0: of differing generations,
1: right?
0: Because people who are a little bit older, like me, you know, I grew up with the Rolling Stones, but people who are younger, they grew up with the Rolling Stones too.
22: Oh yeah, I grew up with my parents listening, and then I became a fan.
23: I have a Rolling Stones shirt on today.
22: Yeah,
23: right. I love them.
0: and speaking of tea,
1: yes.
0: Kristen was in England for a while, and she was on the wait staff of a place that had the high tea.
22: Yep, I worked in a tea room on the River Thames. And I would serve the little finger sandwiches, the scones, the sweets, and I would often like hide in a corner and like scarf them down.
1: That's awesome.
0: So how do those scones look to you?
22: So good. I don't know which one to start with.
1: Oh, right. Start with any of them and a little butter.
22: Who's
1: a little
22: gonna be the
1: jam.
22: First?
0: I'm going to start.
1: Don't be shy.
0: I'm going to start with brown sugar.
1: I love
0: while that. We listen to Pink Floyd at the Q.
1: Yeah.

0: comfortably numb. It's Pink Floyd in the morning for you here at Q104.3, celebrating the release of Foreign Songs, a new Rolling Stones album this morning. Gotti from Brett's Bakery dropped by with his rolling scones and also all the equipment for a proper British tea, proper English tea, which we're having this morning.
1: The scones, both of which, I have no words.
0: I've only had the brown sugar so far. I haven't had the painted black.
1: They're both incredible.
0: Really, really, really good. By the way, join Jerry Martyr, speaking of food, as we take the Friday afternoon happy hour on the road to Shaver Hall, which is a food hall like no other. He will broadcast live in this amazing new space in the former Lord & Taylor building at 5th Avenue and 39th in Manhattan this afternoon. Experience all kinds of amazing food and drinks. And enter to win passes to the Global Citizen FIFA World Cup 2026 watch party live in Central Park on July 19th. Wow. It's the Friday afternoon happy hour at Shaver Hall. Join us live if you can. If you can't, you can join the fun by tuning in this afternoon at 4 on New York's rock station, Q104.3. The Week in Review in less than 20 minutes, Motley Crue tickets. Then at 8 o'clock, another new Stone song and a conversation with Mick and Keith. Right now, let's check in with Kristen Marks. Here is Q News and Traffic.
1: Thank you, Jim. It's 74 degrees on this Friday, July 10th. The number of Legionnaires cases and an outbreak on Manhattan's Upper East Side is now up to 46 with 22 hospitalizations. Health officials say 19 buildings have tested positive for Legionella bacteria in the cooling towers. Meanwhile, there are now nearly 400 cases of diarrhea-causing parasitic infection being reported in New York. Four buildings are still under evacuation orders after it was discovered on Tuesday that the former Pfizer building on the east side had support columns buckling. Since then, dozens of steel beams have been installed and more work is being done today on the building by 42nd Street and 2nd Avenue. The family of the teenager found dead on an island off Mississippi is in Harlem with civil rights advocates today demanding answers. Former New Jersey Senator Bob Menendez's wife, Nadine Menendez, is due to report to prison today. She was sentenced to 4.5 years in prison last September for her role in her husband's corruption scheme. The state of New York is launching a lawsuit against major chemical companies alleging they knew about the risks of pollution from their products, which contained so-called forever chemicals. The Mexican immigrant killed by ICE agents in Houston earlier this week was actually not the man they were looking for. The 52-year-old was killed during a traffic stop after agents claimed he tried to run over them in his van. U.S. Olympian David Hearn is pleading not guilty to one count of destruction of property in connection with damage done to the Lincoln Memorial reflecting pool in Washington, D.C. A new survey says 2 hours is too long for today's movie audiences. A New York-based marketing research firm in New York found that Gen Z viewers preferred an 82-minute movie, while boomers can be patient for 93 minutes. Rod Stewart and Bryan Adams among those paying tribute to pop icon Bonnie Tyler, who died Wednesday at age 75. The platinum-selling Welsh singer was best known for her hit Total Eclipse of the Heart. Checking Q104.3 traffic, alternate side parking and meters in effect for today. GWB inbound upper 20 to 25 minute delays into the city, lower 5 to 10. Lincoln inbound 5 to 10. Holland inbound 10 to 15 from the New Jersey Turnpike, 20 to 25 from routes 1 and 9. Cuomo Tap Bridge looking pretty good getting into Westchester. Q Sports, the Yankees salvaged their series finale against the Tampa Bay Rays after cruising to a 12-4 win in St. Petersburg. The Yanks visit the Nationals tonight. The Mets top the Kansas City Royals 7-3 in their rubber match from Citi Field. The Mets host the Red Sox tonight. France is the first nation to make the semifinal round of the World Cup after shutting out Morocco 2-0 from Foxborough. The quarters continue today when Spain will tangle with Belgium in Inglewood. The Q104 cast humid today with a mix of sun and clouds. A heavy thunderstorm is expected late this afternoon. We could see some flooding and damaging wind gusts, high 87. Tonight, a thunderstorm in spots this evening. Otherwise, mostly cloudy and humid, low 72. Partly sunny and humid tomorrow, high 84. And then looking really nice on Sunday, mostly sunny, less humid, high 83. 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

0: It's The Who. Another new Rolling Stones song for you in 20 minutes, and then we'll hear from Mick and Keith here at Q104.3. It's 7:40, time for the week in review. Well, I'm just looking at these rolling scones here.
1: And I just realized there's a huge spread outside of the studio, too.
0: Yeah, well, you know, like,
1: But wait, there's more.
0: It's the proper English tea, which includes all those little sandwiches out there.
1: I need to save some room.
0: Now, what we have is a musical montage that lyrically references four items that were prominent in the news of the past week, or stuff we did on the show, or stuff we talked about on the show, or things that there was, you know, kind of a
1: buzz
0: about during this past week. If you can identify all four of those items, call us at 888-721-0043. 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

0: Now, all credit where credit is due, Kristen came up with that Doors piece there. Excellent.
1: I did. Thank you very much.
0: In the meeting, that we had yesterday. And you got and you got an actual mention.
1: I know.
0: In the third item because of your difficulties. Anyway, it's 7:43. Call us now and good luck.

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1: Alternate side parking and meters in effect for today. GWB inbound upper 20 to 25 minute delays. There's a crash now under the apartments that has the right lane blocked. Lower 5 to 10, Lincoln inbound 5 to 10, Holland 10 to 15 from the New Jersey Turnpike, 20 to 25 from routes 1 and 9. Cuomo Tap Bridge looking okay. East 43rd still closed between 2nd and 3rd Avenues on the east side due to that buckling high-rise incident. Route 23, the southbound off-ramp to Route 80 eastbound in Wayne has reopened. That was following an accident investigation. There are delays, though, still from Laguna Drive. And we got a crash now on 280 westbound around exit 15 in Newark that has one lane blocked. I'm Kristen Marks on Q104.3.
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0: Why'd you set the bridge on fire? Why'd you set the bridge on fire?
1: So, Phil and Fairlawn, good morning to you.
2: Good morning.
1: So, what are those four items?
2: Okay, the Rolling Stones' new album comes out today. U.S. Soccer lost in the World Cup. Kristen was stuck in Chicago, and the July 4th fireworks.
1: That's correct.
3: Woohoo!
1: You've got them all. 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

0: another new Stone song from Foreign Tongues coming up right after the news at Q104.3 with Kristen Marks.
1: Thank you, Jim. It's 74 degrees on this Friday, July 10th. Four buildings are still under evacuation orders after it was discovered on Tuesday that the former Pfizer building in Midtown had support columns buckling. Since then, dozens of steel beams have been installed. More work is being done today. The number of Legionnaires cases and an outbreak on Manhattan's Upper East Side is now up to 46. Former New Jersey Senator Bob Menendez's wife, Nadine Menendez, is due to report to prison today. She was sentenced to 4.5 years in prison last September for her role in her husband's corruption scheme. Construction underway on what is the last commercial high-rise building at the rebuilt World Trade Center site nearly 25 years after the 9/11 terror attacks. Mexican President Claudia Sheinbaum says she plans to pursue legal action against the U.S. following a shooting involving ICE agents in Houston that left a 52-year-old Mexican national dead. The former supreme leader of Iran has been buried in his hometown. This after President Trump said during this week's NATO summit in Turkey that the U.S. ceasefire with Iran was over. An original Foreigner singer, Lou Gramm, is planning to retire from live performances by the end of the year. Checking Q104.3 traffic, alternate side parking and meters in effect today. GWB inbound upper 20 to 25 minute delays. There's a crash under the apartments there. Lower 5 to 10 Lincoln inbound 5 to 10 Holland 10 to 15 from the Turnpike 20 to 25 from routes 1 and 9. Q Sports, Yankees beat the Rays 12-4 in St. Petersburg. The Mets topped the Royals 7-3 from Citi Field, and France, the first nation to make the semifinal round of the World Cup after shutting out Morocco 2-0 from Foxborough. The Q1 forecast, humid today with a mix of sun and clouds. A heavy thunderstorm expected late this afternoon, high 87. Tonight, a thunderstorm in spots this evening. Otherwise, mostly cloudy and humid, low 72. 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

0: Jealous Lover, Rolling Stones, nice. Another song from Foreign Tongues. Their 25th studio album, which we played in its entirety this morning at midnight when it was released. We have an encore presentation of our premiere special tonight at 7 here at Q104.3. It's their 25th studio album, Foreign Tongues. Well, how do Mick and Keith feel about it? Well, I asked him.
1: Good morning, Jim.
2: Hello, Jim.
0: So, Mick, the big day is here. The release of the Stones' 25th studio album, Foreign Tongues. Do you still feel the butterflies, the excitement, the anticipation?
1: Yeah, I definitely do. It's, like, very exciting to put a new album out always and, you know, put a lot of work into the songs, a lot of work into the recording, a lot of work into the mixing, a lot of work into the hustling. And then the videos and, you name it. And so it's very exciting when it actually finally sees the light of day, so to speak.
2: There's something about bringing out a new record, which is always a feeling of, and what's the word to use, satisfaction. it's a process of making a record, and there's something about the final thing is putting it out and letting people hear it, and there we are again. You know, it's amazing to me. I'm just gobsmacked.
0: And Mick, just before the release of your last album, Hackney Diamonds, you said there was enough material left over for another album.
1: It was true that there was a lot of stuff left over, but we earmarked like three tracks that we definitely wanted to release, and we knew we had to cut more.
0: So that explains why you sort of started again from scratch when it came to recording Foreign Tongues.
1: Yeah, so we figured that, you know, we needed to make at least 12, 13, 14 more tracks. And so we used 10 of the what we recorded, plus the three we'd earmarked from Hackney Diamonds, which we always wanted to release.
0: Okay, so you're armed with these new songs. Do you share them with each other beforehand, you know, to get everybody's feedback? Or are these songs generally introduced in the studio?
1: No, I shared them with Keith, and he shared some with me. And I also shared with Ronnie. And I also did a little bit of work with Steve Jordan before we went in to actually record, you know, a couple of days to familiarize himself with the grooves and stuff. Yeah, we got to know the material pretty quickly.
2: So basically, when we do get back

0: Don't do me like that. Tom Petty and the Heartbreakers, Q104.3. Well, coming up for you at 9, we'll have another new Stone song to play for you from the album. So you enjoying it so far, Kristen?
1: Oh my gosh, yeah. It's like, it's solid. I love that last one with, I love it when Mick does falsetto.
0: Okay, well, the one that we have coming up, Mr. Charm.
1: I hear really good things about that
0: really,
1: one.
0: It's really, really good. So that'll be coming up at 9 o'clock this morning here at Q104.3. Now, the U.S., of course, out of it because, well...
1: Yeah.
0: Belgium. What can we say? Yeah. But it doesn't matter. The World Cup continues. Mm-hmm. Oh, they were happy in Paris.
1: I bet they were.
0: Weren't so happy in Morocco.
1: Nope. Nope.
0: But there's going to be a big party. The biggest watch party in the world on the Great Lawn in Central Park. And Q104.3 has your passes. Next Sunday, join 50,000 fans for the Global Citizen FIFA World Cup 2026 Finals. It'll be the big watch party in the park with giant screens, live entertainment, and the historic FIFA World Cup Final halftime show.
1: Nice.
0: You can take action at globalcitizen.org for a chance at passes, or just listen here all weekend to win them from us. Watch the finals on the Great Lawn in Central Park. You can win passes all weekend right here on New York's Rock Station, Q104.3. 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
1: Thank you, Jim. It's 76 degrees on this Friday, July 10th. The number of Legionnaires cases in an outbreak on Manhattan's Upper East Side is now up to 46, with 22 hospitalizations. Health officials say 19 buildings have tested positive for Legionella bacteria in the cooling towers. Four buildings are still under evacuation orders after it was discovered on Tuesday that the former Pfizer building in Midtown had support columns buckling. Since then, dozens of steel beams have been installed, but more work is being done today on the building by 42nd Street and 2nd Avenue. Former New Jersey Senator Bob Menendez's wife, Nadine Menendez, is due to report to prison today. She was sentenced to 4.5 years last September for her role in her husband's corruption scheme. There have been reports of flooding and other damage in the tri-state, much of it in New Jersey following yesterday's heavy rains. Some roads in the area are closed as a result. Construction is underway on what is the last commercial high-rise building at the rebuilt World Trade Center site nearly 25 years after 9/11. American Express broke ground Thursday on two World Trade Center, which will house its new headquarters. Israel says it warned the U.S. about an Iranian plot to kill President Trump, according to the Wall Street Journal. This amid already heightened U.S.-Iran tensions during the ongoing war. President Trump has let go of the entire Election Assistance Commission, which was created in 2002 to assist states with elections. The man killed by ICE agents in Texas earlier this week was actually not the man they were looking for. Immigration agents killed a man during a traffic stop in Houston on Tuesday after claiming he tried to run over them in his van. Maine Democrat Graham Plattner says he'll officially withdraw his bid for the U.S. Senate Monday after suspending his bid due to allegations of sexual assault. And Rod Stewart and Brian Adams are among the rock stars paying tribute to Bonnie Tyler, who died earlier this week at 75. The Welsh singer was best known for her hit Total Eclipse of the Heart. Checking Q104.3 traffic, alternate side parking and meters in effect today. GWB inbound upper 30 to 35 minute delays. There is a crash still under the apartments that has two right lanes blocked. Lower 5 to 10, Lincoln inbound 10 to 15, Holland 20 to 25 from the New Jersey Turnpike and from routes 1 and 9. 10 minutes getting to the Cuomo Tap Bridge and into Westchester. Q Sports, Yankees salvaged their series finale against the Tampa Bay Rays after cruising to a 12-4 win in St. Petersburg. The Yanks visit the Nationals tonight. The Mets topped the Kansas City Royals 7-3 in their rubber match from Citi Field. The Mets host the Red Sox tonight. France is the first nation to make the semifinal round of the World Cup after shutting out Morocco 2-0 from Foxborough. Today, Spain will tangle with Belgium in Inglewood. The Q104 forecast, humid today with a mix of sun and clouds. A heavy thunderstorm expected late this afternoon, high 87. Tonight, a thunderstorm in spots this evening, otherwise mostly cloudy and humid, low 72. Partly sunny and humid tomorrow, high 84. And then a beautiful looking Sunday, mostly sunny and less humid, high 83. I'm Kristen Marks on the Jim Kerr Rock and Roll Morning Show on Q104.3.
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0: 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And at 9 o'clock, I'll have another Stone song for you from their brand-new album released today, Foreign Tongues. And we will have an encore presentation of our album premiere special tonight at 7 o'clock right here at the Q. Right now, it's time for Strange News here at Q104.3.
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0: I know it seems early, but I've already seen back-to-school commercials on TV.
2: Too soon, too soon.
0: But you know, back-to-school, wardrobes.
2: Yeah, that's
0: true. It's been a problem for years.
2: Buying bathing suits in
0: thousands
2: February.
0: Of years, actually.
2: Yeah. Oh.
0: There's a clay tablet from the ancient Mesopotamian city of Larsa. It's in the Louvre. And it's 4,000 years old. And it's the oldest known complaint from a child to a parent. In it, a boy named Idan Sin scolds his mother Zinu for making his homemade clothes worse every year while his classmates' outfits get nicer. He was no hard luck kid. His father was a high-ranking official under the king, and the boy had been sent to a temple boarding school to learn how to write. He lays the guilt on thick in this clay tablet, complaining that wool flows through the house like bread, comparing himself to a lower-ranking family's better-dressed son and telling his mother she must not love him.
3: Oh, gosh.
4: Come on.
0: And Zina was not buying clothes at a shop. She was making them from scratch.
2: Ouch.
0: A process that could take months. The writing is clumsy and crammed onto the tablet until it runs off the edges, suggesting that the young student didn't really plan ahead.
2: He ran out of room.
3: He was angry.
0: But it's a 4,000-year-old clay tablet written by a kid whining about his homemade clothes.
2: So he was like carving into stone?
3: Imagine being
0: clay.
3: Angry having
0: clay.
3: To do that.
0: Okay.
3: That's
0: it's
3: crazy.
2: I know. Wow, that's anger. Okay.
0: Doctors in Massachusetts. We're complete change in subject here. Doctors in Massachusetts recently reported treating a 63-year-old woman with a large mass in her stomach. Writing in the New England Journal of Medicine, the team said that the woman had a month of burning pain in her upper belly. And common medications did nothing. So, what did they do? They took her off the medication. And rather than surgery, they told her to drink Diet Coke. The Diet Coke dissolved the huge mass.
2: What?
4: Come on.
0: By the second day, her discomfort vanished, and a follow-up showed the mass was gone.
2: How long did this take to dissolve?
0: A day.
2: A day?
0: A day.
3: Diet Coke solves all.
0: A day.
2: Okay. Diet Coke cures everything.
0: Okay. And that's in the New England Journal of Medicine. It's not some like weird.
2: Right. They know what they're talking about up there.
0: Okay. That's strange news here at Q104.3.
5: 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Prior results do not guarantee a similar outcome.
0: By the way, did you ever notice that Diet Coke and Coke Zero drinkers like have divided themselves into completely different social groups?
2: Very divisive.
0: And view one another with hostility. 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
2: It's like iPhone and Android users.
0: Isn't that strange? 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
2: You know what?
0: The iPhone users who give me a hard time.
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1: Halted inside parking is in effect for today. So are those meters. GWB inbound upper seeing 30 to 35 minute delays. There is a crash under the apartments. Two right lanes are blocked. That's causing delays from the tolls. GWB inbound lower 5 to 10. Lincoln inbound 10 to 15. Holland 20 to 25 from the New Jersey Turnpike and from routes 1 and 9. 10 minutes getting to the Cuomo-Tap Bridge and into Westchester. In the city, East 43rd still closed between 2nd and 3rd Avenues on the east side because of that buckling high-rise incident. In Queens, the LIE westbound at 74th Street. There was a crash there. It has been cleared, but we're seeing residual delays from the Van Wyck Expressway in Jersey. The New Jersey Turnpike Western Spur southbound off-ramp to exit 15W westbound in Kearney. That's right after the toll plaza. It's partially blocked, and there are some streets out there affected by the flooding and other storm damage, like Blackwell's Mills Road in Franklin Township between Millstone River Road and Canal Road. I'm Kristen Marks. 2.5 hours commercial-free rock next on Q104.3.
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Bon Jovi, great at garden last night. By the way, TJ's wife Maggie celebrates her birthday today. Hope it will be a great one. I just want to give you a heads up. Another new Rolling Stones song right after we hear from Queen, right here at Q104.3.

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1: So good.
0: And we're featuring songs from that album throughout the day today here on Q104.3. And don't miss our album premiere special. It'll be on at 7 o'clock. You'll hear all the songs on the album, every single one, right here, exclusively on Q104.3. It's 9:05. Here's Phil Collins.

104.3 Rocks, New York with Steve Winwood. That's Roll With It. Steve Winwood plays keyboards on 9 songs on the new Rolling Stones album, Foreign Tongues, released today. 921 here at Q104.3. Good morning. Here's Metallica.

0: Billy Idol, it's Rebel Yell here at Q104.3. Starting Monday, nine chances every workday for you to get a grand in your hand. It starts with Maria Monday morning.
1: Yes, it does.
0: 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You could win a cool $1,000. 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So, Maria, you know how you're kicking off your show this morning, don't you?
1: I think I'm kicking it off with the Rolling Stones. Is that correct?
0: Yes, a brand new Rolling Stones song from their brand new album, Foreign Tongues.
1: What song am I kicking it off with? Are you going to surprise me?
0: It's Ringing Hollow.
1: Oh,
0: is the name
1: I've been
0: of the
1: wanting
0: song.
1: To hear that one. I've been wanting to hear all of them. That
0: Ringing Hollow. And remember, 7 o'clock tonight, you get to hear all the songs.
1: And
0: the
1: you.
0: Album. Our album premiere special.
1: Yeah, and Jim.
2: I know.
0: Exclusively right
1: here.
0: He gets
1: here to talk to
2: keeps
1: them.
2: Keeps leaving that apart.
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1: He should feel humble.
0: It's 9:45 Friday morning here at the Q as we rock New York with a nice local band from Long Island, Cloister Cult.

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Q104.3 Rocks New York with the Rolling Stones. That is new Rolling Stones from Foreign Tongues, Ringing Hollow. Love it. We're going to have another new song next hour. It's Maria Melito. It is Free Music Mornings with Peter Gabriel on Q104.3.

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Get the Led Out is tonight at 8 with Carol here on Q104.3. Well, we are celebrating rock and roll history with the premiere of the Rolling Stones' 25th studio album, Foreign Tongues. Did you hear the first play at midnight? Well, if you didn't, don't worry. 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You'll hear the new album from beginning to end and the stories behind them. Jim speaks with Mick and Keith about the new album. He spoke with them this morning as well. Well, it's the Rolling Stones' Foreign Tongues tonight at 7. We're also playing you a new cut every hour here on New York's rock station, Q104.3. It's Free Music Mornings with Pat Benatar on the Q.

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Q104.3 Rocks New York with the Rolling Stones, Divine Intervention. That comes off Foreign Tongues. Are you digging the album so far? Because I am. We'll have more tracks for you all day. And, of course, the special tonight at 7 here on the Q. It's Free Music Mornings, and we'll keep it rolling with Twisted Sister on Q104.3.

All right. Well, your 12 o'clock workforce blocks because it's Friday. 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

0: 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Well, a couple of things. First of all, stamps are going up on Sunday, forever stamps, just so you know. I only learned about this like last night. I was like, really? I had no idea. Did you have any idea? Well, they're going up from 78 cents to 82 cents. So you know what to do about that before Sunday. And speaking of Sunday, the Bradley Food Pantry is having a bocce and cornhole tournament from 3 to 7 in the afternoon at the Bradley Bocce Courts and Lawn, Ocean and 4th Avenue. You can come by. You can make a donation. You can go and get more info at BradleyFoodPantry.org.
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nobody know what I'm talking about. 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

0: Q104.3 Rocks New York with Guns N' Roses, Rocket Queen, Sympathy for the Devil. Yeah, even Guns N' Roses is excited about the Rolling Stones new album. You're excited too because you chose those, and we're going to send Guns N' Roses that block out to Addie in New Jersey because I heard that she is her favorite band. It's Guns N' Roses. Thank you for putting together that Fleetwood Mac Workforce block with Hypnotize, Bob Welch tune. I got lots of emails. You enjoyed that one. You chose it, and Jimmy too, with Day Tripper in there. So your commercial-free workforce blocks brought to you today by Jonathan D'Agostino and Associates. 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

0: 104.3 with Elton John and your song Back in Your Life. It's another track off the Rolling Stones' Foreign Tongues. Don't forget tonight at 7. If you're missing this because you're working, you can't really pay attention to every hour we're playing a new track, and you missed it at midnight because, you know, you have a job and you were sleeping at midnight, we're going to replay it for you tonight at 7 o'clock here on the Q. Sunday nights at 9, it's Q104.3's Out of the Box, the best in new music and local artists with Jonathan Clark. 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

0: Q104.3 Rocks New York with John Mellencamp. Hurts so good. In fact, John Mellencamp is kicking off his tour tonight. Tonight, because it is July 10th, and he'll be out on the road until August 12th. Foreign Tongues is the new Rolling Stones, and we've been playing you a track every hour, and I got another track coming up around 2 o'clock on Q104.3.
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Q104.3 Rocks New York with Leonard Skinner and new Rolling Stones. 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

Q104.3 Rocks New York with Led Zeppelin. Immigrant Song, Get the Lead Out, is tonight at 8 with Carol. Nothing but a good time from Poison. Well, Jerry is doing the road show at Shaver Hall, so that means I get to hang out with you until then, and we get to play the 3 at 3. So pay attention, just about 19 minutes away from playing the 3 at 3. The first correct caller wins a pair of tickets to see Ringo Starr and his all-star band at Forest Hills Stadium on October 1st. 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
1: Is it about the new Rolling Stones record?
0: Yes, it is. You are so smart. Shooting star, Johnny made a record. Here I Go Again from Whitesnake. It's another Rolling Stones album. And in the stars and the Rolling Stones. What's your first name?
1: My name is Ronnie.
0: Well, Ronnie, you are very smart. Where are you calling me from, Ronnie?
1: I'm calling from Portchester.
0: Oh, nice. Well, are you a big fan of Ringo Starr? Because you got a pair of tickets to see him and his all-star band at Forest Hills Stadium on October 1st.
1: That's so awesome. Thank you.
0: The commercial-free at 3 rolls on with Peter Gabriel on Q104.3 with a shout-out to Rico and the Hope for Warrior Foundation. Driving with the Vets. 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

4.3 Rocks New York with Twisted Sister and I Want to Rock, Evil Woman from ELO. Congratulations again to Ronnie Castillo of Portchester. He was very smart and he got himself a pair of tickets to see Ringo Starr and his all-star band at Forest Hill Stadium, October 1st. 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Well, you can join us and Jerry as we take the Friday afternoon happy hour on the road to Shaver Hall. And it's a food hall like no other. He's broadcasting live in this amazing new space in the former Lord and Taylor building. And that's at 5th Avenue and 39th Streets here in Manhattan. You can experience all kinds of amazing food and drinks and enter to win passes to the Global Citizen FIFA World Cup 2026 watch party that's live in Central Park next Sunday, July 19th. So the Friday afternoon happy hour at Shaver Hall, you can check it out right now. It's Jerry and it's Trevor and it's Rachel and the Q crew, and just join us live and you can't be there. It's okay. 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
6: Q104.3. Now, the Q10 forecast.
7: Mostly cloudy this afternoon, a high of 86. Low tonight, 73. Sun and clouds tomorrow, and a high of 83.
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15: Now you're still slow on the east side of town, but good news on the southbound FDR. They've cleared away a crash at 96th Street. Northbound at least kicking in the 40s, stays busy up to the Triborough, then slammed, getting on the Harlem River all the way up to the outbound George. Westside Highway slow from the 70s on up. Cross Bronx and Deegan jammed heading for the outbound side. Inbound side 15 to 20 on both decks. Inbound Lincoln and Holland about 15 apiece. The outbound Holland 15 to 20. Outbound Lincoln still not bad. And a stall still being cleared away from the Staten Island Expressway westbound near exit 10. Lots of traffic. Staten Island bound Verrazano. Jeff Fromm in the WOR Newsroom.
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0: Q104.3. Jerry Martz here in the Q104.3 Friday Happy Hour. We are broadcasting live from one of the most hottest new places, and that is Shaver Hall. That is the old Lord and Taylor building. Soccer fans have gathered here, and it is halftime. Let's hear from the fans of Spain. We got them out there. It's a 1-1 game. Spain and Belgium. There we
1: go. A lot more Belgium fans.
0: A lot more Belgium fans than Spain so far. So the game is in halftime, so don't freak out there. I know they're sizing me up going, how do we get rid of this guy? Not so fast. We got happy hour to do. It is also Rolling Stones Day at Q104.3. Foreign Tongue out today. We've been featuring tracks, and so we've got another one for you, Mr. Charm. The second half of the game is coming up. New Rolling Stones on the Q.

The best skaters, BMX riders, and moto athletes in the world don't compete in leagues. Until now. 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The inaugural champion gets crowned this July.

0: 103 traffic.
1: That's a slow ride on the BQE through Brooklyn right now. Eastbound direction, we've got a crash heading up to the Williamsburg right now. You've got heavy westbound delays down through Cadman Plaza. And you're still slammed in Queens on the westbound LIE, heading for the Queens Midtown Tunnel citybound. Two lanes are still knocked out around exit 14, 21st Street, and that's two left lanes for a crash. Stalled vehicle being towed off the Van Wyck northbound at Atlantic Ave, exit 5. And a jam now at the inbound George upper deck. Crash knocks out two lanes on the upper deck. That's a 30-minute delay, 20 minutes downstairs. Outbound still heavy, and at least a 30-minute jam from the outbound Holland. Jeff Fromm in the WOR Newsroom.
2: Thank you, Jeff. Jerry Martz here in a Q1043 Friday happy hour. It's a privilege to be at one of the hot new spots in Manhattan, Schaefer Hall. So much history here at the iconic Lord & Taylor building. We got soccer going on. It's 1-1 between Spain and Belgium. We got eats, we got drinks, we got everything. All we need is you and a triumphant return from Bon Jovi this week. Gig number 3 will happen Sunday at Madison Square Garden. Bon Jovi on the Q. Shut up!

0: We know you're going to test this. 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

0: New York's Rock, Q104.3, Three Doors Down, Kryptonite, and we started the set with Bon Jovi, Back in Residency, Madison Square Garden. Congrats to those who won their way in, and boy, do we have tickets for you. Gig number 3 will happen Sunday night, and we will see you there. Jerry Martier and the Q crew and the Q104.3 Friday Happy Hour. This is a special edition as we are set up at Shaver Hall. At the what used to be iconic Lord & Taylor building. Well, it's still the building, and it is still gorgeous and beautiful. But this place has been turned into a food court on steroids. They've got everything, and they have chefs who have, are you ready? Michelin stars. That, you're saying to yourself, Jerry, is that a big deal? And I'm like, yeah, that is a big freaking deal. So you sit and you eat some of the most amazing food, and it just goes on and on and on and on. The list of things I'm talking about, Tao Steakhouse.
1: Nice steaks.
0: Pick and Cheese is Trev's big love. Zuzu Mediterranean, you got Pasta Soul, you got Tompkins Square Bagels, if that's your thing. If you want to go to the gelato thing, they're definitely set to go here. You got Chick Chick, you got Butter Chicken Social, you got F&F Pizzeria, you got everything. Compare that and match it up with some amazing beer choices and cocktails, signature kind of stuff. And then you're all set because we got soccer going. This guy right here, he scares me because he looks like me when I'm watching Giants stuff.
1: Well, probably pointing at him while it's 1-1 is not a good idea.
0: Probably not a good idea. Yeah, the U.S. may be out, but the World Cup party continues, and this weekend Q104.3 has your passes to the biggest watch party in the world that is on the Great Lawn in Central Park. 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
1: All right, they've cleared away a crash upstairs for the GWB inbound, but now you've got another under the apartments. The right lane shut. It's a 35-40 minute delay upstairs, half hour down. Outbound still heavy. Inbound Lincoln 15 to 20, outbound at least the same, and you've got up to a half hour at the outbound Holland. Still being cleared away northbound Van Wyck at Atlantic Ave. You've still got a big jam heading for the citybound Queens Midtown Tunnel. It's a crash on the westbound LIE, two lanes blocked at exit 14. And a crash still being cleared in Brooklyn. Eastbound BQE knocks out a lane by the Williamsburg. I'm Jeff Fromm in the WOR Newsroom.
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1: Woo!
0: Pink Floyd, the happiest days of our lives, it's true. If you are rooting for Spain, as a matter of fact, if you don't eat pudding, you don't get any meat, and that's how it is.
1: They're going to face France!
0: 2-1. 2-1 was the final here. We're all set up watching World Cup 2026. Schaefer Hall, you couldn't ask for a better spot to be hanging. So this game is done. We have tickets for next weekend's big final. That would be the Global Citizens FIFA World Cup watch party on the Great Lawn in Central Park. We have our first winner coming up in a little bit. If you're from Spain, you're actually saying thank you. So, some ZZ Top. As we continue, Q104.3 Friday Happy Hour, Schaefer Hall, in the queue.

New York's rock station, Q104.3 Nirvana. Come as you are. Enjoy the game. ZZ Top, thank you. There was some Floyd in there as well. Jerry Martz here in a Q104.3 Friday happy hour. Got the Q crew on board. And it's just gone soccer crazy because this World Cup 2026, we just went final with this afternoon's game. Spain beats Belgium. It was late. It was 1-1. We were sitting at the broadcast table thinking, wow, this could go to extra time and then maybe even penalty kicks. But no, 2-1 is the final here. And so we move on. Spain over Belgium 2-1 tomorrow. My substitute team, since the U.S., well, you know, it's good that Belgium lost because we're cranky about them anyway. I just love Norway at this point. Against England, that's tomorrow, and then Argentina and Switzerland. Norway's Erling Haaland, he looks like he walked in off the set of House of Dragons, doesn't he? It's just amazing. But, you know, you whack a couple of heads off, you kick a couple of goals, you beat the drum, and you...

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0: the self-driving vehicles, it's only a matter of time before a guy shows up at the bar crying about how his pickup truck left him. Oh yeah, it's coming.
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0: Yeah, that's what it's all about. That's what life is all about. That is New York's Rock Q104.3, Grateful Dead, Alabama, get away. Woo! Cousin Danny and the crew doing exactly that on Alabama Street in Long Beach. Oh, perfect thing. Jerry Mart here in the Q104.3 Friday happy hour. We are set up at a fairly new place, an iconic building in Manhattan, an escape. Its history goes back to 1914. Shaver Hall, you were probably here at some point in your life. Lord and Taylor, this building is special. Now Shaver Hall is occupying it. It is a food court. I feel bad even saying that.
1: That's not fair.
0: I'm really not doing justice.
1: No.
0: But food court in a sense of anything that you would like to have, you can have it. And it's at such an amazing level that several of the chefs here have Michelin stars, which is a huge deal. And so we're inviting you to kick the weekend off, having some great food and some great drinks, too, as you go along with it. We finished up with World Cup action. Spain beat Belgium 2-1.
1: Good.
0: Because they knocked us out.
1: Yeah.
0: You know? That's. I'm sorry. I'm Italian-Irish, so.
2: No, I know. There's nothing like a little sweet
1: revenge after it,
0: Jerry. I carry those hurts with me forever. That's just how it works in this life, you know? In fact, we have tickets all weekend for you to win for the Global Citizens FIFA Cup World Cup viewing party.
1: The final.
0: That's the final, absolutely. Next Sunday, that would be on the Great Lawn in Central Park. You have to have tickets. We've got them all weekend, but we're starting out giving them away here. So you've got time. Come and join us. 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

0: the dust. He's at the edge of the box. He cuts past the nonstop group chat trash talk. He clears on goal. 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
2: Now, the Q10 forecast.
3: This afternoon, a mix of sun and clouds, warm, humid, a possible shower or T-storm, and a high of 87. This evening, partly to mostly cloudy and a low of 72.
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2: Q1043 traffic.
15: You've got heavy delays right now at the inbound Lincoln. A bus broke down on 495 eastbound. Looks like right at the Helix. Right lane's going to be shut here. Up to a half hour backup for the inbound side. Outbound, not bad once you get there. Outbound Holland still close to 2530. Inbound Holland 20. And the inbound George improving slightly. The upper deck still about 2025, but they cleared a crash. Outbound still slow. And Queens getting better on the westbound LIE. That crash cleared away approaching the Queens Midtown Tunnel. On the Van Wyck northbound, they cleared a stall at Atlantic Ave. And in Westchester, watch out for a wreck on the Cross County westbound right around exit number 6. I'm Jeff Fromm in the WOR Newsroom.
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0: New York's Rock, Q104.3, George Thorogood. I drink alone, never. Not even on a Q104.3 Friday Happy Hour. No, never. Bob Seger and the Silver Bullet Band of Fire down below. Putting that out to, well, we have some old friends showing up today. Terry from Staten Island, Will the Thrill, dancing in front of us as he is wont to do. Our old friend Karen, too, doing a hang. Jerry Martier, Trevor Martin from the Jim Kerr Rock and Roll Morning Show.
1: Hello.
0: Rachel, that amazing engineer, has been taking care of things since like noon today as we kick off the weekend in a special style. The brand new Shaver Hall. You've been here, just maybe not a Shaver Hall yet. You remember Lord and Taylor in the iconic building. Well, it has opened up as a food emporium like no other. You can get anything you want here. And I ain't talking Alice's Restaurant. I'm talking about anything you want, including to something as a basic food group like fries.
2: There's fries.
0: Rachel and I just had the most amazing fries from Talos.
2: So crispy.
0: So that is the most important factor in there. Absolutely.
2: It's amazing because you can get everything from bagels.
0: Bagels.
2: Until there's a cheese revolving bar.
0: Let's talk about Michelin starred chefs.
2: Sushi. Right there from Chef BK all the way in the back. He's so humble. He's a Michelin star chef, yet serving you sushi right there.
0: It is an amazing thing.
2: He's blending in with everybody.
0: Yeah, he is. You'd think he's just another guy, but he's so far from that. And then there's all the signature cocktails that go with it. After all, it is a Q104.3 Friday happy hour. And was there silly stuff going on this week? You bet.
3: Rock and roll. Genius.
4: Good Lord, man, you're a genius.
5: Winning. You think I'm an idiot, don't you?
3: Duh.
0: Trevor, let's start with our snack file this week. Reese's Pieces commanded that they were going to have their first new flavor in 10 years.

0: chocolate cake.
1: Wait, how do you...
0: Chocolate cake.
1: Chocolate cake and peanut butter?
0: Chocolate cake and Reese's Pieces. What do you think?
1: I think that my cholesterol's going up.
0: I'm in.
1: My doctor's not happy.
0: Maybe we all need to make the next Cranford Town meeting. Some good citizen from Cranford got up last night, got to the mic, introduced himself as Bongholio. And yes, he was dressed as a purple bong, singing... Well, first he did some Lizzo, and then he got in working in some stuff about the big bong o'clock and smoking pot tonight. Thank you, he said. Love you, Cranford. I've been to a couple of town meetings in my town over the years. I never got any Bongholio action.
1: No Bongholio.
0: No.
1: No, not that's not normal, you mean?
0: No, I don't think so.
1: They don't dress up there.
0: But I would drive to Cranford, and that's a long drive for me. So we go to Argentina, and I apologize ahead of time. This is a little grisly, but... Flight school near Cordoba. Flight teacher Leandro Bertazzo. He's got a young student, Rosario. She's 22, in the plane. And he looks at her and says, "You know what to do." He follows that up by unbuckling his belt, opens the door to the plane, and jumps out. Nope. No, there is no parachute
1: that
0: here.
1: That's
0: the grisly part. Rosario, here's where she thinks it's a joke.
2: Wait, he jumped out with no parachute?
0: He jumped out of the plane to his demise. What does she do? Well, if it had been me, do you remember the old Bugs Bunny cartoon where he's besieged by gremlins?
2: Sure.
0: That one. I would scream like Bugs Bunny.
2: Yeah.
0: She just took the plane and landed it safely.
1: You know, that's a good sign for Argentina tomorrow.
0: I hadn't even thought of that as an omen.
2: Yeah,
0: that's
2: an omen.
0: Wow.
2: Good news all around.
0: Now I'm going to take my life in my hands and make the winner chicken dinner.
1: What do you got for me, Jerry?
0: My wife, Judy. She picked Monday to wash the perfect jacket for the somewhat cool temperatures and 4 to 5 inches of rain we had.
1: Okay.
0: And she puts it on and she goes shopping at her favorite place, Uncle Giuseppe's. Here comes some strange woman she's never met, smiling. Says, "Hi, you might want to check your jacket. Your underwear are hanging off it." And sure enough, my wife looks down, and her underwear had stuck to the Velcro on the front of the jacket, so she's parading around Uncle Giuseppe's with underwear.
1: You know, she should still be proud of that leopard print. She should still be proud of it.
0: Oh, my God. I'm going home, and I'm sleeping in the shed for the rest of the
1: weekend.
0: Yeah,
1: I don't know why you just said that on the radio. That was terrible.
0: I know, but, you know. She gets the chicken, I get the shack, and that's the way that works. Lots of stuff going. Hey, we still have time for you to party with us. Shaver Hall, that's where the Q104.3 Friday happy hour is. Karenkin.
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3: Mikel Merino scored in the 88th minute as Spain defeated Belgium 2-1 in the World Cup quarterfinals. Spain will meet France on Tuesday. Shohei Ohtani of the Dodgers will miss the All-Star game next week as he'll get treatment for the irritation he's been having in his left knee. The men's final is all set at Wimbledon. It'll be number one seed Jannik Sinner against number two seed Alexander Zverev. I'm Frank Aaron.
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12: Well, you're still slow at the outbound Holland, and now somebody broke down inside the North Tube back to Jersey City. They've got a lane block to get that towed away, so back up to a 25-30-minute delay at the outbound Holland. Outbound Lincoln, a better idea. Outbound George, still pretty slow. The inbound side, 30 minutes both up and down. Don't forget, we've got a concert that gets underway at 8 p.m. at Yankee Stadium. And if you're heading for the inbound Lincoln or Holland, they're about 20 minutes apiece. West Side Highway still slammed. Northbound crash at 125th knocks out two lanes. You've got a stall being towed off the FDR northbound at Houston. And don't forget, in Jersey, emergency road work on 440 that's coming down off 287 around Edison. They've got two lanes blocked right around the turnpike. Jeff Fromm in the WOR Newsroom.

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0: New York's rock station, Q104.3. There is Squeeze pulling muscles. I did that getting on the stage here, didn't I? I did, and maybe a couple other things too. Battle pay, all in a good cause. Hey, you know, World Cup soccer, it gets worse than that, so I should just suck it up, Buttercup, right? Steve Miller Band rocking me, ELO in there as well. Jerry Martier at the Q104.3 Friday Happy Hour. It was our pleasure to be broadcasting from the one and only Shaver Hall. If you didn't get a chance to come and hang with us today to watch Spain and Belgium, trust me, next time you're planning yourself a little city visit, this is a place to start and maybe just end here as well. You will freak out when you get to walk around and see everything that's contained here food-wise, and it's all at a level that you can't even believe that you're playing at. And then you match it up with a nice signature cocktail. Yeah, it's happy hour, and you're off to the races. Such a beautiful thing. It was so great to be here. Q104.3 and iHeartRadio are celebrating not only happy hour and World Cup action, rock and roll history with the premiere of the Rolling Stones' 25th studio album, Foreign Tongues. It was released today officially. Now, if you missed the first play at midnight, tune in for an encore presentation, and that's coming up just a couple of minutes away at 7, and it's all commercial-free. You're going to hear the new album from beginning to end, and the stories behind them as Jim Kerr, the one and only Jim Kerr, speaks with Mick and Keith about the whole new album. Rolling Stones, Foreign Tongues, tonight at 7, minutes away on New York's rock station, Q104.3. Lots to thank here, because this was a big production number. First and foremost, to everybody at Shaver Hall here, Scott and Katie and their entire staff.
1: This place is phenomenal,
0: it
1: honestly.
0: It really is just amazing. So a big thank you to them. A big thanks to Harry Thett and all of the salespeople at iHeartMedia for help dreaming this up, because it was just a great place to be on a Friday. Thanks to Melanie and Chris and Gina, our Q crew today. They worked really hard. Rachel Haggerty, our engineer extraordinaire, and Trevor Martin, as you know from the Jim Kerr Rock and Roll Morning Show, producing, riding shotgun today. In the studio, Nicole, most importantly, all the Q listeners who showed up to share every single morsel of this delicious food, some cocktails, some soccer, and now we get some Stones, and then Carol Miller after that with Getting a Lead Out. It is a busy Friday on the Q.
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1: We've got a crash on Route 1 now through Edison, New Jersey. Southbound wreck knocks out a center lane by Plainfield Ave. And also in Middlesex County, it's been tough on 440 right off 287. You've got emergency maintenance right around the turnpike into Woodbridge. Two lanes are still shut on 440 northbound. At the outbound Holland, they've towed away a stalled vehicle, still 25 to 30 inbound, about 25 off the Skyway, 25 to 30 inbound Lincoln, inbound George, 30 minutes apiece on both decks. Again, you've got the concert at Yankee Stadium, and the West Side Highway still crawling, northbound crash being cleared away at 125th Street. Jeff Fromm in the WOR Newsroom.
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